0: Keep your radio dial tuned to Hope.
1: WBGL has been on my radio stations that I listen to since y'all started. Yeah, I consider you guys friends.
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God's grace is enough. WBGL.

0: So then take your stand. Fasten truth around your waist like a belt. Put on God's approval as your breastplate. Put on your shoes so that you are ready to spread the good news that gives peace. God, your word tells us how to live, to take our stand. There is a time to sit and a time to stand firm in your ways, to stand firm in truth. And in order to do that, we have to know what's true. We have to know more of you, Jesus, because you are the way, the truth, and the life. As we know you more, we can stand for what's true. We can be ready for what the day holds, ready to share your good news with others and tell others how they too can experience your peace. Thank you for your word that gives life and truth and peace and hope. In Jesus' name, amen.
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1: 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From Over and Over and Broken Prayers to Keep on Hoping and more. It's Riley Clemens live in downtown Mahomet. 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

0: WBTL. Hi, I'm Lindsay. I'm very aware that heaven and earth are very, very different. Earth, of course, has darkness, has the enemy, has loss, sickness, grief, pain, suffering. Heaven doesn't have any of that. However, I think there are some ways that we can bring heaven to earth as Christians, as people who follow God. There's little parts of heaven that we can experience here. Think about creation, just the breathtaking landscapes, mountains, sunsets, oceans that declare the glory of God. You think about these deep relationships, this friendship and family bonds and like serving our neighbor and bringing a meal together and being hospitable with people, or like selflessness, doing an act of kindness or giving of maybe finances or time to serve other people. There's just like a lot of little ways that we can bring heaven down here. And may we do it every day. And maybe you would even pray like, God, how can I bring heaven down here today? How can I bring heaven to my workplace, to my spouse, to my kids? How can we experience a little bit of you down here today?
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Jamie McDonald on WBTL. Hi, Lindsay. Okay, think of an answered prayer right now. So you're living in it now, but one time you weren't. One time you were actually praying for this, that this would happen in your life, that this would happen in your job, that this would happen in your family. And now it's real. Now it's reality. And then we say, look at what God did, and let's praise Him for it. Here's Micah Tyler and God.

That's Stephen McWhirter and Come Jesus Come here on WBGL. Well, we have an event coming up. It's called Harvest of Hope, and tickets at Come Jesus Come here on WBGL. Well, we have an event coming up. It's called Harvest of Hope, and tickets sold out.

0: Good afternoon. Who is this and where are you calling from today?
1: This is Shannon Moore. I am currently in Bismarck, but I'm from Hubston.
0: Thanks for calling in for two.